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Magic 98.9. It's about time for our feel-good story of the day. Next, I want to tell you about a high school band that took a big trip last weekend, excited about an event they were supposed to perform at. Didn't happen, but something else did. I'll tell you next.

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1: And let's go back to last weekend for today's feel-good story of the day. A high school band traveled all the way across the country to Washington, D.C. for a big celebration they were supposed to be a part of. The morning of the event, the organizers decided, that's not going to happen. It was canceled. Band director and all the players were disappointed, but they got a text message a little while later from organizers at a small community nearby who said, hey, come join our celebration. They sure did. Got to play in the parade through town. Ended up a great day. Congratulations to everybody involved.
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Plan on being around here Monday. We'll have the chances to win $1,000 starting up all day long at work. It happens starting Monday morning.

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0: welcome aboard. Who is this?
1: This is Shauna.
0: Are you one of our Friday night girls?
1: Yes. Yes, I am.
0: I hear others in the background.
1: Oh, yeah. We're all four here.
0: Yeah. Hi, Friday night girls.
2: Hi.
0: We are bringing this meeting to order. The meeting is officially brought to order.
1: Yes.
0: So what are you girls doing tonight for our Friday night girls get together?
1: We're playing Uno again and just sitting around talking.
0: Talking about who?
1: Anybody.
0: Come on, out with it, Dish. Tell me some good stuff.
1: Okay, well, one night, the boys were harassing us really bad. So Karen,
0: the boys being your husband's boyfriend?
1: No, actually Karen's son and his friends. They wouldn't leave us alone one night.
0: And how old are these boys?
1: These boys are 15 years old.
0: Well, that explains it.
1: Exactly, yeah. Exactly. So Karen was tired of, you know, her son just messing around. So just in a joking way, she picked up a glass of water and threw it at him. And then it incited a riot with water, and it ended up that we were all outside with hoses and buckets of water.
0: Having a water fight.
1: Yeah, one of many.
0: Oh, so the Friday Night Girls proves that even though you're not a teenager, you can still hang with the teens and be just as crazy.
1: That's right, we sure can.
0: Have water fights, have food fights. Steal their furniture. Just don't steal each other's husbands.
1: No.
0: So what can I play for you ladies? Tell me names. We got Shauna,
1: Tammy, Karen, and Cindy.
0: Okay.

0: The Tunnel to Towers Foundation is our Delilah Dilemma sponsor this evening. 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Heroes like Fire Lieutenant Michael Wells, who was inspired by 9/11 to serve his community. 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Tunnel to Towers honored Lieutenant Wells by paying off the family's mortgage in recognition of his sacrifices. 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Antoinette writes, "Hi, Delilah. I have the sweetest, most amazing fiancé. We have been engaged for 4 years now, but I have to leave him. My daughter and grandchildren have relocated to Vermont, and I belong there with them. My significant other does not want to leave New Jersey, so though I love him, I have made up my mind to go with my daughter. We intend to have a long-distance relationship with each of us visiting the other for a few months at a time. Neither one of us wants to date other people. Delilah, do you think a long-distance relationship can actually work? Thank you for any advice from Antoinette." Antoinette, I don't think, at least to my knowledge, there is not another radio personality that you could have written to answer this question that would have had the same experience that I have. So I'm glad you wrote to me. And I'll share that experience and my words of advice coming up next. You're listening to Delilah.
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Tonight's Delilah's Dilemma is from Antoinette, whose family, daughter and grandchildren, are moving out of state, and she is going with them. I'm assuming because you probably watch your grandchildren for your daughter or help out, assist, and you want to continue in that role. But her fiancé doesn't want to leave the state they're in now. The good news is, Antoinette, you wrote to a woman who has spent the last 16 years of my life being involved with a man, married to a man that lives in another state. With the exception of a year during COVID, we have never lived in the same state. We have had a long distance relationship since 2009. And we have not only maintained a long distance relationship, but married and have a family. How do we do it? Because modern technology is a beautiful thing. FaceTime is a beautiful thing. We have date nights where we watch the same movie together over devices. And then we see each other at least once a month. And it works very well because we're committed to each other. We're not out looking for love in all the wrong places. We're not out seeing other people or cheating on each other. And it's worked out very, very, very well for us. For other people, maybe not. But because we were older when we met, we had already raised families, and we just make it work by staying connected. So if you love him and he loves you and you want to stay connected, you'll make it work. You will. And you'll have a wonderful relationship, and you'll text each other 100 times a day. And you'll call each other morning, noon, and night, and you will keep that love alive until the day that you can be back together. So it's up to you. It's up to you and him. If you really want to make it work, you can. You'll miss each other, but thank God for technology. You'll still be able to stay connected.

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1: Hi, welcome to the Delilah Show. Who's this?
2: Hi, this is Angela.
1: What can I do for you, Angela?
2: I'd like to know if I can make a dedication to one of my very best friends.
1: Okay, who are we thinking of tonight?
2: His name is Jeff. We've been friends for almost 2 years, and we've been through a lot together, and we used to work together, and we no longer work together. I know we have suppressed feelings for one another, and recently found ourselves both single again, and just when the spark started to ignite, he started to pursue, or wanting to pursue something with his ex-girlfriend. So,
1: hate it when that happens.
2: I know. And I know that we both have feelings for each other, and it's just really tough because now we're in a situation where we haven't spoken to one another and our friendship is on the line, and whichever direction he chooses to sail, I want him to know I'll still be his best friend because I miss him dearly.
1: But you really don't want to just be his best friend. You want to be his sweetheart friend.
2: Yes.
1: What you really want is, you know, to kiss his face.
2: Right. But he and I haven't spoken. And at first I thought when he got back, I didn't want to talk to him because I didn't want to play second fiddle. But really and truly, I have to look in the mirror and realize that there are feelings there and that they can't be denied. And
1: besides, like you said, you've been friends for years.
2: Right.
1: And you don't want that relationship, that friendship to disappear.
2: Right. I feel like Sally right now and When Harry Met Sally. And I kind of just want him to put his running shoes on and, you know, run to me. But if it just means that I have to be his friend, then I want to be his friend. Because, I miss him and miss that friendship and that bond that we do have. And even though I always look at him and wonder, I can't not have him as part of my life.

0: going back.
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I hope you are enjoying all the magic of summer.

0: Chris. How are you this evening?
1: I'm just great. How are you, Delilah?
0: I'm wonderful. How's your summer?
1: It's been going pretty good. A little hot, but it's beautiful.
0: A little hot?
1: Yeah, a little hot.
0: A little hot, Lewis.
1: And you say beautiful, but the green of the grass is kind of fading a little bit. But
0: yeah, the green of the grass is pretty brown.
1: Yeah, but the Lord gave me another good day, so I got to be thankful.
0: There you go. What can I play for you tonight? Who do you want to brag on?
1: Well, it goes way back. I started listening to you before even little Zachy was around, and I was almost 40 and wasn't married, and listened to all the people calling in, the happiness and the joy, and of course, the sorrows that they had that goes along with the trials and tribulations of life. And I finally met someone when I was 40. We got married, and later found out I married an alcoholic. She hit it well while we dated. And then I started getting depressed, and I always had your show there. When I was feeling my down, the most down that I could possibly feel, there was always someone that would call you and I could relate to what they were feeling or what they were going through. And there were just so many days when I thought I would just throw in the towel, that was it. I started going to Al-Anon meetings and, you know, doing all that I could, finding out that I was a codependent and so forth. And she, you know, would try. She would give it her best shot. We had two children, two babies, and so I had their welfare to think about. And you know, I don't know what I would have done without your show, because it's what allowed me to make it through. My wife picked up her 6-month sober chip 1 week ago. She's doing really great right now. My children are very happy. And I have, you know, for a big thanks, I'd have to say that I have a big thanks that has to go out to not just you, but everyone that listens to you and who calls in with the problems that I faced and they faced. It's like we all faced them together.

0: So I want to know who's on your heart tonight. Who are you thinking of? Is it your sweetheart? Is it your best friend? Maybe it's your mom or your dad. Maybe you went through that rebellious stage as a young person and now you've come out on the other side and you're going, whoa, I owe them a big thank you. Maybe I owe them a big apology. By the time I realized what a big apology I owed my parents, God had already called them home. I did get to say I'm sorry, but the depth of my foolishness as a rebellious young person didn't really hit me until I had rebellious teenagers. Whew, and then boy, did it ever hit me. If you need to say I'm sorry to your folks, do it sooner than later. Can I just give you that little piece of advice? Do it sooner than later, because none of us are promised a tomorrow. All right, something to think about tonight. 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
8: 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Who made it? Is it real? But with iHeart,

0: Rachel, hi. Welcome. What can I do for you?
1: Hi, Delilah. First of all, I wanted to tell you that I love your show. It's very inspiring. And because of all the people that call in, I just wanted to tell you a little bit about my husband. My husband's name is Alex. I've known him for a little bit more than 10 years. We started out as friends. We went out for 3 years after that. And then we got married, and yesterday was our first year anniversary. And I just wanted to tell you that he has been so good to me, because I usually, all my life through junior high, through high school, I never thought I was actually a pretty woman, you know, a pretty in a way that somebody might actually like me or be interested in me. And then he came to my life, and every time he looks at me, it's like I actually feel like the prettiest woman on earth.
0: So why was your self-esteem so low?
1: I don't know. I guess because I was short. I had a lot of freckles, and I don't know. I was just like a plain girl, very plain and simple. And I never thought my friends were like all pretty and skinny. And I never thought that somebody could look at me in the way that he looks at me every day. And I just love him so much for that, because he makes me feel so special every day. And it's been a wonderful year now that we've gotten married. We've gotten married, like, I was 27, he was 28. So it was just the perfect timing for both. And he has been so caring and so loving. And I just love him so much. And I wanted to share that with you, because I know that you have some great songs. And I wanted to see if you could play a song for him tonight.
0: I will, Rachel. Congratulations. I'm glad you found somebody who sees all your beauty and tells you that.
1: Thank you. I appreciate it.
0: You have a good night.
1: You too.

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0: Hello, my friend. How are you? How is your heart? How is your heart? Are you doing well? Is there peace in your life? Is there joy in your life? If there's not peace in your life, can you identify what is causing the strife? What is causing the disconnect? What is causing the disruption of your peace? If you can identify that and then work to bring a balance, work to heal whatever that is, work to change it. If you can't change it, then try to reframe whatever that thing is so that it is not stealing your joy. We'll be back. You're listening to Delilah.
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2: Hi, Joy. This is Delilah. What can I do for you tonight?
3: I met somebody, and he is an amazing person, but he became very toxic after 12 weeks. You know, when it's toxic, you gotta let him go, even though I've put so much into him. I just can't waste my life. I'm becoming 40, and, you know, I have a great career. I have 2 degrees behind my back, and, you know, my son is going to be going to college soon. And I do want to, you know, have somebody, but I can't play the games either at 40 years old.
2: So you said you thought he was the love of your life. What changed in the dynamic of the relationship that went from paradise to poison?
3: You know, we were on a communication of the telephone and texting. And it seemed like every time I would say to him, hey, let's meet up, we met up 3 times. The first time we met up, it was for like 3 hours. So the second time, it was only a 15-minute, you know.
2: When somebody is that your heart and soul and you're crazy about them, you make time for them.
3: Exactly. So I sent him a text after 12 weeks and I just said, we're not compatible. And that's it, because you know what? I can't waste my time.
2: The point is, if you are going to invest your heart into somebody, you want to invest your heart into somebody who is as into you as you are into them.
3: Absolutely. In the 12 weeks of communicating with him, and he never had time for me, you know, he would always make an excuse. I'm an engineer. I, you know, have this. I have to do this.
2: Yeah, but the truth is he's married or has a girlfriend. That's the truth.
3: Of course.
2: All right, let me find a song for you, and I want you to just be strong, okay?
3: And that's it. You know, whether we love or we don't, you got to sometimes get rid of them.

just in time for those summer road trips. 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

Well, you probably had a long week, but now the weekend's here. 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

0: Hi, welcome. This is Delilah, who's with me on the phone lines.
1: Alex.
0: Hi, Alex. What can I do for you?
1: I just was calling. Today's my mother's 53rd birthday, and she's been through a lot, and I'm proud of her that she's made it this far, and she's still going strong, so.
0: So you want a birthday song to Mom?
1: Yeah.
0: A happy birthday to Mom, you're still going strong.
1: That would be good.
0: Even though we drove you over the edge.
1: Many times.
0: So tell me something you love most about your mom.
1: She's very forgiving, and she's an overall great person. I mean, I've done some things that I probably shouldn't have.
0: It's confession session. What's the worst thing you ever did to break Mama's heart?
1: Well,
0: the truth.
1: It probably wasn't to break her heart, but more or less break her trust to leave me home by myself. I was kind of bored, so I wanted to think up of an experiment, and so I mixed gasoline and fire in my backyard, and it didn't turn out too well.
0: And how old were you when you did this?
1: It was a couple months ago.
0: Wow.
1: And I set a good portion of the lawn on fire, so.
0: Lawns grow back.

0: is on your heart tonight? Who are you thinking about? Is there someone you love so much that has come into your world and transformed your life, changed you for good? Elizabeth Bowen said, when you love someone, really love someone, all your saved up wishes start coming out. Do you have saved up wishes, saved up dreams that are coming true? We will try to find a song to celebrate all that love tonight, right here. You're listening to Delilah.
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0: Allie.
1: Hi.
0: How are you tonight?
1: Good, thanks. How are you?
0: I'm wonderful. Thank you for being here with us.
1: Thanks for having me.
0: Tell me about you and your girlfriends, what you get together and do, what wild things you ladies do on Friday nights.
1: Well, we try not to get too wild, but we get together typically about once a month, and we either go out to eat, go to a movie, or we've gone and done a high tea. We have also gone and made beaded bracelets, and we look for new ideas all the time.
0: Beaded bracelets, high tea, and where did you meet these girlfriends?
1: They're all ladies from my church.
0: So you're the church ladies?
1: Yes.
0: The church ladies. So I'm guessing when you guys go out laughing and telling stories, there's one of you that's the shocker.
1: Yeah, that would be me.
0: Because two of my best friends, they're like moms to me, are my church ladies. And when we get together, we laugh so hard. But I'm always the shocker. Yeah. They always sit there with their sweet little faces going, I can't believe you just said that.
1: Yep, that's me too.
0: So you're the shocker. You're the one that keeps them on their toes.
1: Yep.
0: Or I should say you're the one that keeps them on their knees. Yeah. Praying for you.
1: Exactly.
0: Good. So what can I play for you ladies tonight? Do you have a best friend song or can I pick one for you?
1: Why don't you pick one? I can't think of one off the top of my head.
0: I will find a great one.
1: Okay, great.
0: All right. You have a good night.
1: You too.

0: smoothing out the rough edges of your night and helping you to reconnect with yourself, the people that you love, your family and your friends. 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I'll be back with more songs to help you do just that. 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
1: Let me be your hero. 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

0: too beautiful. 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
1: I have the hugest smile on my mouth that I've ever had.
0: Okay, why are you smiling widely, Alan? Who are you in love with?
1: I'm in love with the most beautiful, amazing girl that God has sent my way.
0: And her name would be?
1: Her name is Lori. And she is amazing. I've been friends with her for 3 years, secretly crushing on her for 3 years. And supposedly, we've been best friends, and we both secretly crushed on each other.
0: So you liked her, she liked you, and nobody said, by the way, can I kiss your face for 3 years?
1: Oh, yeah. I haven't even kissed her, and I've been going out with her for almost 4 months. I wanted to be so romantic when we first kissed. I want to respect her so much. She deserves so much. She deserves the world.
0: And what can I play for this girl who's making you grin from ear to ear, young man?
1: Well, if she's listening, I don't really know a song. I was hoping you might help me out on that.
0: I will find a great song for you, sir.
1: Thank you.

0: 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Antoinette writes, "Hi, Delilah. I have the sweetest, most amazing fiancé. We have been engaged for 4 years now, but I have to leave him. My daughter and grandchildren have relocated to Vermont, and I belong there with them. My significant other does not want to leave New Jersey, so though I love him, I have made up my mind to go with my daughter. We intend to have a long-distance relationship with each of us visiting the other for a few months at a time. Neither one of us wants to date other people. Delilah, do you think a long-distance relationship can actually work? Thank you for any advice from Antoinette." Antoinette, I don't think, at least to my knowledge, there is not another radio personality that you could have written to answer this question that would have had the same experience that I have. So I'm glad you wrote to me, and I'll share that experience and my words of advice coming up next. You're listening to Delilah.
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Tonight's Delilah's Dilemma is from Antoinette, whose family, daughter and grandchildren, are moving out of state, and she is going with them. I'm assuming because you probably watch your grandchildren for your daughter or help out, assist, and you want to continue in that role. But her fiancé doesn't want to leave the state they're in now. The good news is, Antoinette, you wrote to a woman who has spent the last 16 years of my life being involved with a man, married to a man that lives in another state. With the exception of a year during COVID, we have never lived in the same state. We have had a long distance relationship since 2009. And we have not only maintained a long distance relationship, but married and have a family. How do we do it? Because modern technology is a beautiful thing. FaceTime is a beautiful thing. We have date nights where we watch the same movie together over devices. And then we see each other at least once a month. And it works very well because we're committed to each other. We're not out looking for love in all the wrong places. We're not out seeing other people or cheating on each other. And it's worked out very, very, very well for us. For other people, maybe not. But because we were older when we met, we had already raised families, and we just make it work by staying connected. So if you love him and he loves you and you want to stay connected, you'll make it work. You will. And you'll have a wonderful relationship, and you'll text each other 100 times a day, and you'll call each other morning, noon, and night, and you will keep that love alive until the day that you can be back together. So it's up to you. It's up to you and him. If you really want to make it work, you can. You'll miss each other, but thank God for technology. You'll still be able to stay connected.

0: Your request, your dedications, your stories from the heart. That's what you'll find each and every night right here. We do our best to find the perfect song to go with your situation, whatever that might be, whatever that looks like. Maybe you're falling in love for the first time. Maybe you've had your heart broken by love and you just are having a hard time picking up the pieces and moving on. Maybe I have a friend, a young man that I've known for a long time, who gave his heart in love, trusting that this one young lady that he met was who she said she was and believed what she said she believed. And then into the relationship found out that really that wasn't the case. That she had presented herself to be one thing to get his attention, but really is somebody quite different. When somebody shows you by their actions, by their lifestyle, who they really are, believe them. When someone shows you by their actions who they truly are, believe them, okay? We'll be back. You're listening to The Lila.
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14: It's Fabian.
0: Hi, Fabian. 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What can I do for you?
14: I just wanted to give a shout out to my wife, Sweet Cheeks. Let her know that I love her. 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
0: And is your wife, is Sweet Cheeks there dancing cheek to cheek with you?
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0: There you go. I will play a sweet song and you can have a slow dance.
14: All right. Thank you, Delilah.
0: Thank you. You have a good night.
14: You too.
0: Bye-bye.

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So did you find us for the first time tonight? Are you a newcomer to our show? We get together every night to share stories, to laugh with each other, sometimes to cry with each other, but always to encourage each other and to play wonderful songs all night long. So thank you for finding us.

0: Beck, welcome to the Delilah Show. How can I help you?
1: I'm thinking about my, I can call her my friend, my best friend, Heather. We dated for about, it would have been 2 years, and just recently ended the relationship, ended up making the relationship a friendship instead. And it's really hard because she lives in the same town as I do.
0: And you're still in love with her?
1: Madly in love with her.
0: Stupid, head over heels, can't sleep at night, can't stand the fact that she's not next to you in your life, in love with her.
1: Exactly.
0: Why did you get the friend speech?
1: She felt like she was getting the third degree on a bunch of stuff too much. I just like to know what's going on in her life, and apparently I like to know a little bit too much.
0: So were you giving her the third degree, or were you concerned about her life? There's a big difference. The third degree means you're jealous, or you're possessive, or you're snoopy, or you don't trust her. Inquisitive means you care about what's going on in her life, and you're sincerely interested, and you want to know.
1: Yeah, I might have been a little jealous at certain times throughout the relationship.
0: So are you doing anything for you to get over that and to help yourself grow emotionally and in maturity so you're not that way?
1: I actually just saw her tonight, and we actually made the official decision tonight to, you know, just remain good friends. Primarily more her decision than mine.
0: I was going to say, that doesn't sound like something you would say. You're in love with her.
1: I mean, I definitely was, you know.
0: But right now, that's not what she wants.
1: Right.
0: So you need to figure out how to respect that and what to do with your heart that's bleeding and hanging, gaping and dying in your chest right now.
1: Exactly, in a million pieces.
0: Yeah. Okay, well, I can't help that, and I can't fix it, but I will play a song to comfort you.
1: Okay.
0: Sorry, sweetheart. Hang in there.
1: Thank you.
2: I feel by the wayside like everyone else. I hate you, I hate you, I hate you, but I was just kidding myself. Our every moment.

0: Is there someone in your life who's harming you with their actions? Erratic emotions? A person you're having a hard time being near because they're negative or divisive? Oh, I hate being around divisive people. There are a couple of people in my circle of friends who for some reason feel like they have to push people apart. They have to backstab or gossip or make you feel like you can't trust somebody. Ah, I cannot stand that. I hope you're not that kind of person. I hope you are not a divisive person who tries to come between others. I hope instead you are a bridge builder. Thanks for being here with us tonight. 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

0: good evening. Who's this?
1: This is Mark.
0: Hi, Mark. This is Delilah.
1: Hi, Delilah.
0: Are you doing tonight?
1: I am doing wonderful. I'm at work right now.
0: Where do you work?
1: I work at Off-Track Betting.
0: So I guess they're not going to care if you're calling me.
1: Well, I sure hope not.
0: They're probably going to, you know, see what kind of odds they've got. Is Mark going to get through or not? I give him 5-1 that he doesn't. So what can I do for you tonight?
1: I would like you to play a song for me for my girlfriend.
0: Okay, what's her name?
1: Her name is Indira.
0: And what song do you want to hear tonight?
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0: I'll do that for you. You have a good night.
1: Thank you. You too, Delilah.

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1: Thanks so much for listening. I'm Dana McKay. Happy Saturday. Hope you've got some fun plans for the weekend. I'm actually looking forward to Thursday and Friday because I have a couple of days off. And believe me, I need them. So I'm going to be taking my son to the beach to look for more shark teeth. It's like my favorite thing to do now, which sounds kind of silly, but

0: 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That was Miley Cyrus and Flowers. I'm Dana McKay, and I need to learn that buying flowers is fine because I know they're going to die. What I have to stop doing is buying plants because they're not supposed to die as quickly. Plants live in my house for about 3 to 6 months, and I just can't keep them alive, especially orchids. I love orchids. I bring it home from the store. It's beautiful. I follow the instructions, and within a couple of weeks, all the flowers fall off and they die. 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I'm at Dana McKay Radio.
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1: 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I'm Dana McKay, and if you were a picky eater as a child, or maybe you still are, or if you have kids who are picky eaters, you're going to laugh at some of these kid critiques of food from Cafe Mom. That's coming up. Love.

0: 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It's Dana McKay, and I was extremely picky as a child. So these complaints about food compiled by Cafe Mom from kids cracking me up. One kid told his mom, "My grilled cheese is too melty." Another said the salsa is too red. I don't know. Maybe the kid meant the salsa is too spicy. The soup is too wet. Maybe too hot. I could see that being a complaint. The broccoli smells like poo-poo. Actually, the smell of broccoli, I love broccoli, but it doesn't smell all that great. I just thought those were super fun. And yeah, I used to be so picky as a kid that I would have just the pizza crust, not the actual pizza part of it, just the crust, or I would have macaroni and cheese with no cheese.
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98.9. Thanks so much for listening. It's Dana McKay. If you're traveling at all this summer or, you know, in the future, you might want to be aware of something that some airlines are trying to do away with. And some people aren't happy about it. They think it's a bad idea. More on that coming up.

Magic 98.9, Alaska's best variety. It's Dana McKay. Thanks for listening. And we've got you covered all weekend long with lots of great music. And paper boarding passes might soon be a thing of the past. More and more airlines are pushing people to do the digital-only boarding where you can have it on your phone. It saves money. It reduces waste. It speeds up the travel process. But some people say, well, what about people who don't have smartphones? What about people who just aren't very good with technology? Or what if your phone dies? What if your battery dies and you don't have a charger, then you can't get your pass? So it's convenient for a lot of travelers, and obviously it saves...

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Magic 98.9. Okay, let's talk about summer fashion for a moment, or maybe this is actually something that you'd wear beyond summer because it involves socks when maybe you shouldn't be wearing them. That's coming up. If

0: Magic 98.9, playing Alaska's best variety. What do you think about socks with sandals? I just think that's such a bad look. But doctors actually say that socks keep your feet happy and healthy, and they act like a barrier and a sponge to sweat and germs. There are all kinds of nasty things that can happen by going sockless: blisters, calluses, funguses, athlete's foot, and all of it. So maybe that's why some people wear socks with sandals. I don't like that look. I actually probably wear sandals too often. I've got some nasty blisters on my foot right now, to be honest, because I wore sandals to a concert, which wasn't the smartest idea. But yeah, socks are good for you.
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Alaska's best variety is on Magic 98.9. I'm Dana McKay, and this is a question that I have a hard time answering. And people had responses that really varied a lot. Do you think everything happens for a reason? I'm going to tell you what some people on Reddit had to say in just a few minutes.

Alaska's best variety, Magic 98.9. Do you have your tickets yet for the iHeartRadio Music Festival? 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

0: Wake up with the stew on the Magic Morning Show on Magic 98.9. That was Madonna and Papa Don't Preach. I'm Dana McKay, and in addition to doing this music show, I also have a lot of other jobs, including I'm the co-host of a news program. 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
1: Rob Gronkowski said he's never seen so many black vehicles while he was headed to Taylor Swift's wedding at Madison Square Garden. That was his takeaway. This is the fate of Ophelia.

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0: Magic 98.9, does New York really have the best pizza? People on Reddit got really heated over this. That's coming up in just a couple minutes.
1: I'm going under in this time. I fear there's no one to save me. This all or nothing really got away. You're driving me crazy.

0: 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I'm Dana McKay, and we all know that New York has a reputation for having really good pizza, but is it really the best? Somebody on the Unpopular Opinions subreddit said there is nothing special about New York pizza. Well, one commenter said, obviously, it's because they know the pizza and bagels from New Jersey are better. Another person said the average pizza in New York City is better than the average pizza elsewhere and generally cheaper, too. But the best pizza in New York City isn't all that much better than other places with a good restaurant scene. I don't think that New York pizza in general is better. I think there's good pizza and bad pizza everywhere. The trick is finding the pizza you like best, because what's good pizza to me might not be good pizza to you. My son and I completely disagree over who has the best pizza.
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0: 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And I'm so glad I got to see him in concert so many times. The last time I went was a couple of years ago, which was kind of his last big tour. And then, of course, he was doing shows at Madison Square Garden for a while, but he hasn't done that lately. I think the last performance he did was, he's got a house in Florida, and he went and performed at like their little community stage, which I thought was super cool. But anyway, I hope Billy Joel is doing well. I follow him and his daughter on Instagram, and she gives updates once in a while. More music coming up.
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Alaska's best variety, Magic 98.9. What do you have planned for the rest of the summer? And do you need some money to pay for the gas to get you there? We've got the $1,000 fill up beginning on Monday morning. We'll be doing it at 9 and at the top of every hour all day to make sure that these gas prices don't crush your summer fun.

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1: That was Alex Warren and Ordinary. I'm Dana McKay. Thanks so much for having us on. Hope you have a fantastic Saturday. And I will talk to you on Monday. Let's connect on Instagram in the meantime. I'm at Dana McKay Radio. Love to chat with new followers. Love to follow you back. So if you want to put a face to my voice, you can do that on Instagram. I'm at Dana McKay Radio. Have a great Saturday.
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1: Hi. Morning. Welcome in. We're the LNK Weekend Show. Thanks for being up early with us on your Saturday. Don't know where you're headed. Maybe it's a workout. Maybe you're coming home from a work shift. We're happy you're here. I'm LNK.
2: Maybe you're still in bed. I'm Ryan Mano.
1: Thank you, too, for calling us. Our nationwide number, 866-4-LNK. Someone told me, one of our listeners told me that if we tried to buy that today, that was from 10 years ago, mm-hmm. we'd have to pay a fortune for it.
2: Oh.
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1: So 866, the number 4-LNK. You can also talk back on the free iHeart app. So whether you're streaming our station, you'll see a little microphone icon in the right corner. Tap it, record your thoughts. We get them immediately. We're going to want your input on what we're about to share. It's a letter to Ellen from listener Stella. She hired her neighbor to dog sit while she was on vacation to Cancun. Stella also has cameras all over the house. So wait till you hear what Stella saw. It's shocking. It's startling. It's next on the LNK Weekend Show.

0: 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Listener Stella is stuck. She wrote to us on our website, and you can too. Dear LNK, I recently went on vacation to Cancun for a week. For the first time, I asked my neighbor to come feed my dogs while I was away. I paid her well and trusted her with my house keys and my pugs, Dolce and Gabbana. I have security cameras in my home, but never mentioned this to her beforehand. While I was away, I checked the cameras and saw she wasn't just coming by to feed the dogs. She was sleeping at my house and having other people over as well. I also saw her engaging in some activity in my bed, all caps, my bed. She did play with my dogs. My place was spotless in my return. She even stocked the kitchen and fridge with fresh milk, eggs, and fruit. Do I confront her about what I saw? Thanks, Stella. That was a busy week for Miss Dog Sitter.
1: I would say.
0: All kinds of activities.
1: Yeah.
0: And she's a neighbor, so why not just go home?
1: Yeah, no, it's a great question.
0: If you're in that position, what do you do? Do you say something or just let it go and be thankful the dogs were cared for? I mean, it's really all about the dogs, but... we need some boundaries, I think. 8664-LNK, your call's just ahead.
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1: Hey, happy National Beekeeping Day from us here at the LNK Weekend Show. I'm Ellen.
2: I'm Ryan Mano.
1: A lot of celebrity beekeepers.
2: Yeah.
1: And beekeeping appeals to a lot of different people. I've never been into a hive where you wear the suit and right. you pull out the screen.
2: Yeah, they make cool ones now that you can get for your backyard called Flow Hive.
1: Really?
2: Yeah, very cool.
1: So do the bees, do you have to populate it with bees?
2: Yes, and they live okay. inside and you are your own little at-home beekeeper.
1: Oh, that sounds so fun. A few celebs who are hooked. Martha Stewart, she's got tons of hives. She has a personal beekeeper. George Washington kept bees at his Mount Vernon estate. Honey was his favorite food, so he grew his own. Scarlett Johansson, Jennifer Garner, your girl,
2: yes,
1: Ryan.
2: Love that.
1: She loves her honey. Leo DiCaprio and Flea, the bassist from the Red Hot Chili Peppers. He started about 10 years ago. He has three hives.
2: Flea's bees.
1: And we're the LNK Weekend Show.

0: From the days of Dunkaroos, Gushers, and Bagel Bites.
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Alaska's Magic 98.9. It's the LNK Weekend Show here every Saturday. If you're just joining us, we're talking about how you handle an in-home dog sitter. This one made herself very much at home, all caught on camera, plain as day. It's the story of Stella. She wrote to us confused about what to do with this unfortunately obtained information. Do you confront the dog sitter or do you have boundaries you set beforehand? Mm-hmm. Stella's twin pugs, Dolce and Gabbana, were perfectly cared for. So the dog sitter did her job. But she added a few extra activities. Our number is 866-4LNK. Call now. We'll talk next.

0: 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Happy Saturday. Happy you're with us on the LNK Weekend Show. And our number nationwide is 866-4LNK. We are rallying around listener Stella this morning, who wants to know if she should throw a flag on her dog sitter. The dog sitter used her home a little bit more than just dog sitting. She had people over. She slept in Stella's bed, pretty much in every room.
1: Right.
0: Catherine, welcome. Thanks for calling. What would you do?
2: I say I would tell them something, because that's not right how they would let somebody else in the house while you're there to do a job and feed the dogs. And, you know, that's not right bringing somebody else into somebody else's house.
0: I'll tell you one thing that this dog sitter did. She spent the night with Dolce and Gabbana, and I do like that because the dogs are used to having someone overnight. So I think that was a great thing. That's not, it wasn't asked of her, but she did it anyway. But yeah, bringing the other people in and then sleeping in, you know, sleeping in the Stella's bed, that's kind of over the line, especially when she brought a friend.
2: Exactly.
0: All right. Well,
1: Catherine, how would you say it? Like, how would you go about bringing this up?
2: Oh my God. Just let them know that you, obviously they're going to know that you have cameras. So, you know, just let them know that you had seen that she had brought somebody else in, and just let them know that that wasn't right to do, you know, because you had asked her, you know, to feed the dogs, and that was the only thing that she needed to do, you know. But I would just let them know that that wasn't right to bring somebody else into the house.
0: Thank you.
2: You're welcome.
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12: For women with postmenopausal osteoporosis at high risk for fracture, there's more you can do to strengthen your bones with Evenity. 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A high fracture risk will cause three of them to break a bone in their lifetime. 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
1: 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Twin pugs, Dolce and Gabbana.
2: Mm-hmm.
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1: 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Hit that mic when you're streaming us, and we'll put you on next.

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1: Also, Ellen, shout out to JR listening in Louisiana, having a lovely Saturday. 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
2: Hello, my name is JR, calling from Louisiana. Listening to you guys as always, riding around my pond on my golf cart, doing a little bit of fishing. Thank you. Love you guys. Bye-bye.
0: And thank you for weighing in on Stella's sticky sitch regarding her dog sitter, who did an excellent job watching the dogs. She made the house spotless, but she had all kinds of fun in the house. Mm-hmm. Caught on camera. Julie, you have opinions?
3: Oh, God, do I. I love having somebody watch my house, and the dogs are well-treated, and the house was stocked. Maybe the lady should have brought it up beforehand. You know, I'm uncomfortable having people over, but the in my bed, that's just creepy.
0: Okay, yeah.
3: That's just creepy.
0: That's a boundary buster right there.
3: It is. It really is.
0: Yeah.
3: But the house is in good condition. That's a real gift. The dogs are well taken care of. I mean, all of that is wonderful. And lots of house sitters have guests over, but maybe it needs to be discussed next time. Hey, you know, sleep in my spare bedroom.
0: Yeah.
3: You know?
0: Yeah.
3: The sleeping in the bed really threw me. So that's it.
0: Yeah, through Stella too. Does she say something or let it slide? 866-4-LNK.
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1: All right, it is your song story coming up next here on the Ellen K. Weekend Show. Most hit songs 10 years ago were written by teams of writers, but this one was entirely composed by one guy, our singer. And the assignment was write a hit song for an animated sequel movie. 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So aside from repeating the uplifting title 56 times, over 62% of the song is dedicated to its memorable chorus. Huh. 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

0: Magic 98.9, playing Alaska's best variety. Welcome to Song Story, the story behind the song, here on the LNK Weekend Show. Most hit songs made 10 years ago were written by teams, but this one was entirely composed by our singer. He had to write a hit song for an animated movie. It's a sequel, and it had to be an earworm, so a lot of repetition had to go into it. Over 60% of the song is dedicated to its chorus. The song was nominated for an Oscar, but lost out to Frozen's Let It Go. The song picked up a Grammy Awards and became the number one song of 10 years ago.
1: And how many times did you say he says the title of the song in the song?
0: 56. And here it is. It's Pharrell, Happy from Despicable Me.

0: 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Maybe you're going shopping today, and I love this story. This just in, it's scientific, Ryan. You know I love home goods.
1: God, do you ever? Jeez.
0: Well, the buzz of scoring a good bargain lasts 216 minutes or 3 hours and 36 minutes. No one likes doing math on a bargain buzz, but that's it. That's why we feel so good and want to go back. You want to go today?
1: Not really.
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1: My name is Ryan Manna.
0: And we're so grateful to be connected and connecting over listener Stella. Stella hit us up early. She's stressing over whether or not to confront her dog sitter who crossed some boundaries inside her home, caught on camera.
1: Oh, boy.
0: Do you say nothing or... Bad girl. It's 866-4LNK. Call us 866, the number 4LNK. We'll come to you next.

0: Alaska's best variety is on Magic 98.9. Thanks for being here every Saturday on the LNK Weekend Show, and thanks for calling, too. Our number, 866-4LNK, gets you through no matter where you're hearing us across the nation, from here in L.A. to Portland to Philly and D.C. Now, Stella reached out to us. She's a listener. She was concerned about how to handle her neighbor. She hired her neighbor to come dog-sit her pugs, Dolce and Gabbana, but she had cameras everywhere, and she watched the cameras and saw Stella doing all kinds of things in her house. Mm-hmm. So, Adrienne, thank you for calling. What would you do?
1: I would say something.
0: Oh, you would? Okay. What would you say? Yeah. This is your neighbor. You're gonna have to see this person probably in the driveway, in the streets, and all that.
1: I wouldn't say about the bedroom camera because that's a little funky. But I would say that I have a camera in the living room, and I saw you bringing people over, and I feel a little violated, and I kind of call her out because that's inappropriate.
0: Would you ever ask her again?
1: For the safety of the dog. No, I wouldn't.
0: Okay. You'd first tell her how you feel, then you'd just move on.
1: Yeah, the point it out is like the safety of the dogs. Like, you want to watch them while you're away. Mm-hmm. But don't see that you have a camera in the bedroom because that's a little. I feel like she would have to assume that you would have a camera after the fact.
0: Yeah, right. Poor Dolce and Gabbana. I hope that they got a lot of love even when the people came over.
1: Mm-hmm. I know. Well, they weren't the only ones.
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1: We're the LNK Weekend Show, and if your 4th of July barbecue leaves you wearing the menu, don't panic. 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
2: This is the mustard buster.
1: Okay, yellow mustard. 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Cold water first, then a little dish soap. 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
2: Okay.
1: Barbecue sauce. We're going to see a lot of that today. This one's a real scoundrel. 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Happy 4th of July to you. You're going to look so tidy and pretty.

0: 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Welcome to the LNK Weekend Show. We're loving your calls. 866, the number 4LNK. Tell us where you're at with this. You pay your neighbor to watch your dogs for a week while you're on vacation in Cancun. That's fine.
1: Mm-hmm.
0: This was a great dog sitter. However, she didn't realize there were cameras all over the house. So she was doing more than dog sitting. Friends are coming over. She's sleeping in our listener Stella's bed. There were some extracurriculars that occurred in every room of the house. Major violation. Not on the to-do list. So do you confront, or what's done is done? Let's connect. 866-4LNK.

0: 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Boy, Ryan, you've really ruffled some feathers this morning.
1: I guess. I didn't mean... I mean, I'm not going to change my opinion because no one else agrees with me.
0: Okay. You're sticking to your guns. Ryan says that he's fine with someone sleeping in his bed.
1: Yeah.
0: Having company in his bed while he's gone, as long as you're taking care of my dog and my house, I'm good.
1: That's all I care about.
2: Mm-hmm. It's gross.
1: Bedding can be washed. I mean, it's fine.
0: Well, Christy, you have experience in this field. It's the letter from Stella about her dogs, leaving her dogs with a dog sitter.
3: I am actually a pet sitter here in the Inland Empire. I've had my service for 27 years, and I do have a couple of clients that I do overnight pet sitting for.
0: Mm-hmm. Yes.
3: And they do require me to sleep in their bed, and that's the master bedroom, because that's where their dogs sleep.
0: Okay.
3: And so, you know, everybody changes their bedding and everything before I come over. But one thing I would never do, I have never done, is have any guest over at a client's home. I don't care if you're my neighbor or my friend. At that moment, you're my client, and there's no way that I would cross that boundary.
0: And that's why you've been in business for 27 years. You have happy customers.
3: Yeah, thank you, Ellen.
0: I bet you have run into some pretty unusual pet names. Like, these are pugs named Dolce and Gabbana.
3: Yep. Absolutely.
0: I like it when the dogs have human names.
1: Oh, the best. Like, I knew a dog named Kevin.
0: Yeah. This little dog, Jerry, he's a wiener dog, and he just set a world record for, you know, getting bottle caps off the bottle.
3: Oh, wow. Well, those little dachshunds, they are amazing.
0: Well, thank you for calling in, giving us your input. We like to hear that. That's really great. Great business you have.
3: Oh, thank you so much. You guys keep doing a great job.
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1: Oh, we all go down that YouTube rabbit hole, don't we? Spending way too much time, wasting time watching videos that we're not even looking for. Why do we do that, Ryan?
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1: 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No wonder we're going down that rabbit hole. But it comes out to about 82 years of new videos uploaded to YouTube every day.

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3: And on with our survey of the 40 top hits in the nation this week. 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
4: Number 27.
3: The Edgar Winter Group took this record all the way to number one. It stayed there for 1 week. It stayed in the top 10 for 6 weeks. It's now down to number 27. This is Frankenstein.

There's the only instrumental to make number one all year. The Edgar Winter Group with Frankenstein. This is Casey Kasem on AT40, and the countdown doesn't stop until we get to number one. From the rocky coast of Maine to the sandy shores of Hawaii, you hear the nation's biggest hits every week at this time on American Top 40. I'm Casey Kasem, and the countdown rolls on with a tune at number 26. It debuted last week. It moves up six this week. It's Chicago, produced by James Gershio. Feeling stronger every day is the title.

From July 14th, 1973, here's Al Green with a song that would become a top 10 hit once again in 1991 for UB40. Here I Am, Come and Take Me.

0: a week away from hitting the countdown. That's a classic American Top 40 Extra from 1973. 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
3: We're counting down the hits on the most respected survey in the record business, Billboard Top 100. I'm Casey Kasem, this is AT40, and the countdown rolls on.
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3: Here's the story of a guy who was the top man of his craft, but then his number came up, and he was gone with the draft. He's in the Army now, a blowing reveille. He's the boogie-woogie bugle boy of Company B.

0: now and then. That's the Carpenters at number 6, moving up a couple of notches with Yesterday Once More. And the countdown rolls on.
1: Casey's Coast to Coast.
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0: Last week, number 5, now number 3, Jim Croce and Bad, Bad Leroy Brown. This is Casey Kasem in Hollywood, and we're headed toward a number 1 song that has created what we think is the strangest occurrence in the history of the charts.
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3: No way, Evelyn. Gas around here is too expensive. We can make it a little further.
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8: 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It's a song that was offered to Barbara Streisand, who passed on it, and Helen Reddy would take it all the way to number 1, Delta Dawn. Yeah.

0: become one of her 14 top 40 hits. 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
2: Paul Simon, since he went solo, has had me and Julio down by the schoolyard, mother and child reunion, Duncan, and this one, Kodachrome, the biggest hit to date as a solo artist, Paul Simon.

Magic 98.9. And AJ, heaven is a place on earth? Well, it's a place in California and Texas, both considered sort of historical settlements and scenic viewpoints, but no actual towns or cities, Belinda.

0: Magic 98.9. And thanks for taking us along on your weekend. The 80s and 90s are very much alive around here. And we'll get to one from Bryan Adams coming up next. If you haven't heard, we've got that trip for you to win to Milwaukee to not only see Bryan Adams in concert with hotel and airfare, but get you backstage for a special private Q&A session, a picture and autographed merch, too, from Bryan Adams.
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A great show last year, our iHeartRadio Music Festival that included this group, Maroon 5. 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

0: Please bring back your... Alaska's best variety, Magic 98.9, and AJ on a best of the 80s and 90s weekend. A couple weeks ago, he had to take a break during one of his live shows. This one was in Utah. The heat and the elevation got to him, he says, but no big deal for Rod Stewart, who continues on his summer tour, which is likely his final tour. Rod's Young Turks kicks it off next on a best of the 80s and 90s weekend.
1: New report says...
2: Can the V6 Nissan Frontier tow a 6,000-pound boulder?
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Alaska's best variety, Magic 98.9, and HA right here. And a couple of new movies this weekend, including the new live-action version of Moana. 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
1: And AJ right here, HBO's medical drama The Pitt, which I have adored, already shooting its third season, and they got word that their Emmy nominations were official while shooting the show. 25 nominations for The Pitt. Hacks, Widow's Bay, Pluribus, Beef, a few others, all getting some heavy-duty nominations. Hacks actually got 24. I do love Widow's Bay as well. That one's on Apple TV.
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0: Magic 98.9 is playing Alaska's Best Variety, and AJ right here. And if you love the saxophone, you're going to love the song coming up next. After all, it was originally not really supposed to be featured in the song more than just a couple of bars, maybe a solo in the middle. But Wham's Careless Whisper created us one of the greatest saxophone riffs of all time. And we'll hear it in all of its glory coming up next.
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1: Flashdance on this Best of the 80s and 90s weekend found out this week Jennifer Beals from Flashdance joining LL Cool J on NCIS New York. 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

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Selena from 1995 on this best of the 80s and 90s weekend. Hey, it's Mary. A lot of kids have fallen in love with squishy toys, but because of some online challenges, kids are getting hurt. I'll tell you more next.

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